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1: Troy says, why is it still called a gas pedal on an electric car?
2: Oh, wow. Christina, I'm writing a book about the things I should be doing. It's my autobiography.
1: As an autotugget. Hey. Mike says, I remember the first time I saw a remote control, and I thought to myself, well, this changes everything.
2: Amber tweets, what do you call men who make women belong in the kitchen jokes? Single.
1: All right. 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Tag us. We'll see it.
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1: So I'm at the grocery store. I didn't leave my cart like in the parking lot. I kind of put it, I hiked up the front wheels and let it sit on the little median thing there.
2: Oh no, you're a curb hiker?
1: Yeah.
2: Oh no.
1: Anyway, I'm walking back to my car and this older lady pulls up in her Buick, puts her window down. All she says is two words, be better, and then rolled her window up and drove away.
2: Good for her.
1: I knew it.
3: Oh, I wish Cart Narcs had been there.
1: And
3: yes. The guy was chasing you.
1: Putting those stickers on my car.
3: Yeah.
1: if you don't know, it's this guy. He goes, hey there, what are you doing? You put your cart, you didn't put your cart back. And he puts stickers, like a magnet on people's car that says, I didn't put my cart back or something. And people are like, get away my car.
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1: Hey, you follow Carson online, Carson on air. It's Carson with an E. She's on there a lot. What's up?
2: I am so excited to tell you guys about how I fixed a car.
1: You did?
3: What?
2: Okay. So I was off with my younger brother.
3: Yes.
2: So yeah, his check engine light comes on. And I said, okay, well, we just have to go get one of those places that'll give you the little reader. And I Google it. It could be that you need an oil change. You might be low on oil. And he's like, well, how do I know that? I'm like, you don't know how to check your oil?
1: Oh, I love this.
2: Stand back, son. You are dry as a bone. No wonder we're getting air. So I march back in the store. He's like, well, I don't know what kind of oil I need. Shush. You, men are talking.
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3: She was storming through the house that day, and I could tell she was leaving. 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
1: Eric says, it's hard to act nonchalant when you're as chalant as I am.
2: Brian says, I don't even know what chalant means. Brian says, I've started thinking about the hereafter. Like, every time I walk into a room, I go, what am I hereafter?
3: Dad.
1: Michelle said that discount wig store, it's named Small Price Toupee. Toupee. Yeah, it's beautiful. Visual, maybe. But beautiful. Yeah, you got it.
2: And Tim says, never go grocery shopping whenever you're hungry. Similarly, don't go clothes shopping when you're naked.
1: All right. Get a good tweet. Tag us. We'll see it. At Big D and Bubba.
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1: Yeah, helping out our first responders and others. And also a Throwback Thursday. This guy right here. Billy D. Yes, let's go. Hey, we'll catch you tomorrow with Big D and Bubba.
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1: What are y'all's thoughts on people who buy your coffee in front of you and you don't know them?
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1: 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I don't do it anymore.
3: No, the closest I came was the guy in front of me. 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I was like, oh my gosh, what is this, $5? And so I was like, here you go, man. 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And he comes back 10 minutes later and hands me a 20.
2: Aww.
3: Super nice. 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And then I got paid quadruple.
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4: 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Sunny conditions again today. Highs low to mid 70s this afternoon. Across Big Country.
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1: All right, what is, this is kind of like a little trivia thing. I just saw this. I'm like, wow, that's really crazy. What is the most popular street name in all of America?
2: Elm.
3: Maple.
4: Main.
2: Main Street? Oh, that's a pretty good
1: Schaefer?
2: One.
1: Schaefer?
5: I'm going with Main. I like that.
1: None of you are right. It's actually Second.
3: Oh.
1: Second Street, Second Avenue, Second whatever, Second Boulevard, whatever. Because most streets will have a First Street or a Main Street. They'll do one or the other. They'll call it First or Main. And the next one is almost always Second. Hmm. Is that interesting?
2: Are you saying like it's like saying like Second? Because then you can add it to a bunch
1: of
2: stuff.
1: Fourth, fifth, and so on and so forth.
3: Okay, it's like Next Street.
1: But a lot of times they'll take First, and then First will end up being renamed Main Street.
2: Do you guys remember the road that you grew, your very first road that you remember?
5: Yep.
2: Living on. What was the name of it?
5: Graff Road. The Graffs lived at the end of the street.
2: Oh, you had a family that had their own.
1: After them.
2: Oh, man, that's fancy.
1: Mine was Buque Street, Buquet. And those people.
2: Most Cajun thing ever.
1: Man, where you grew up? I grew up on Buque.
2: Chapatulas. What about you, Chris?
3: Starview Avenue.
2: Starview. Mm-hmm. Two words?
3: I don't know. I was like 1.5 years old. Oh, I just know that's the first place I lived. Garrett? And my actual, I'm not going to give you because password protection.
1: Oh.
4: Mine was Sapphire Ridge.
3: Oh, I love that.
2: Wow.
1: Man.
2: That's fancy. Man. That is. Mine was 16th. This is kind of lame.
5: Yeah. Boring.
2: I am boring.
0: We'll be right back with more of the Big D and Bubba before the show.
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11: Here is our forecast across Big Country. Sunny conditions again today, highs in the low to mid 70s. Mostly clear skies tonight, cool with a low 45. Tomorrow, sunny again, mid to upper 70s on Friday. And extended outlook for the upcoming weekend, sunny near 70 Saturday, sunny and low 70s on Sunday.
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0: This is the Big D and Bubba before the show show.
1: All right, that's kind of different. Go around the room. Everyone has to tell us one thing that most people don't know about your hometown. Your hometown.
2: Okay.
1: Carson, we'll start with you.
3: I believe we were the watch factory town. We were like the watch town of Connecticut.
1: Cheshire,
3: Connecticut. Yeah, we were very much known for watches.
2: Okay.
1: I've never heard that. More than the Swiss?
3: But in
2: America.
3: In America, yeah.
2: Timex is from and all that?
3: No, we just had a lot of...
1: I don't think you're known for that, honestly. Okay.
3: We had the watch factory shops. I know it was a whole thing.
2: Is it a thing for a while?
3: Yeah. But again, okay. You're talking like turn of the century. Like
1: oh, like but 19, it's still known for it.
3: 1800. Right. Yeah, in the state, I think.
1: Schaefer, okay. What's up to you? Your hometown.
4: My hometown is considered the horse thief capital of the United States because of a person named Sebastian Boss Buck, touted as the most notorious horse thief in U.S. history.
5: Wow.
1: What's your hometown?
4: Knox, Pennsylvania.
1: Knox, Pennsylvania. Garrett, what about you?
6: I'm from a town in Virginia, and I think that we were like the third bloodiest battle in the Civil War.
1: All right, cool. That's nice. I'm going to guess what Bubba's is.
2: What is mine?
1: Now, Bubba's from home. Well, are you going home? You're adopted, so are you going San Francisco or are you going Houma?
2: I'm
1: going
2: to go Houma because that's where I was raised.
1: I'm going to say Houma. You're going to say that it is known for its shrimping business.
2: It's seafood. Seafood and oil. That's basically the entire infrastructure of the city is built upon those two industries.
1: Didn't your grandfather, wasn't he a shrimper?
2: Oh, yeah.
1: He had the big Popeye arms.
2: Yeah, he had Popeye arms in his whole chest. And
1: so is that why is that why Popeye has big forearms?
2: I don't know. I do know that that's why my papa had huge chest because they would pull in. They didn't have winches whenever he was a kid.
1: Mm-hmm.
2: So they would pull the net by hand in, like rowing. Think of rowing. And so they pull it in constantly like that. You're pulling thousands of pounds
1: every day.
2: That guy was the thickest human being.
1: He was Popeye.
2: He was literally Popeye.
1: I think that's where that comes from.
2: His forearms were as big around as most people's

0: thighs.
1: I think so.
2: Because his grip from grabbing the nets and pulling him.
3: What about you, D?
1: Cookeville, Tennessee. I'm not positive this is even a true story. I think so. That the Little Caesars slogan of pizza, pizza came from someone from Cookeville. I think so. Because it used to, because they were looking for a new slogan. And so Little Caesars came out. If you recall, Little Caesars, when you bought one pizza, they gave you two. Early on in the early parts of the business, they would give you, it was like a long, and it was slide into this big.
2: The rectangle box.
1: It was a big rectangle box, and they would slide it through into the paper. And so he came up with the thing of pizza, pizza, because you get two pizzas. And I think he got like pizza for life or something like that.
2: That's pretty great. Stuffed crust all day, baby.
1: Oh, yeah? I don't know. You should. That was fun. Horse thieves of America.
2: Horse thieves.

0: or the show show.
1: All right, so we got a guy who wants to, what do you want to audition as the voiceover guy for our show? Is that what I understand?
2: That sounds wonderful. Yes, sir.
1: Okay. All right. What do you want to, like, all right, what's your audition now? This is an open audition. Now, we're not getting rid of our boy, David Angel. He's, he's part of the show.
3: You can never have too many, voiceover people.
1: An additional voice would be nice. So do you do this for a living?
2: Well, my handle would be, the Cookie Man, the redneck Santa Claus.
1: I love it already.
4: I feel like he's already hired.
1: The redneck Santa Claus.
3: Cookie Man.
1: Cookie Man.
2: Yeah,
1: Cookie Man. I like you have Cookie Man and the redneck Cookie Santa Claus.

0: Cookie Man.
1: I think that one's trademarked. All right. Well, what are you going to do? Let's give him a little. We'll give him a. Well, I love to, whenever we do auditions, have people do different reads, different attitudes, and things like that. So let's go ahead and start off on Love. Just say you're waking up with Big D and Bubba, and we'll play some Love music behind it, and you match it up and go.
0: You're waking up, Big D and Bubba, on the Love Channel.
1: Yeah.
2: I don't know. You had me at Cookie Man, and then that.
1: Yeah.
0: Okay. Well, we can go back to the other.
3: Yeah. I think the Cookie Man is characters are better.
0: Barry White edition. You know.
1: Barry White.
3: Barry White edition. Let's hear that.
1: Hold on. Yeah.
3: Okay. All right. We didn't know this was in your repertoire.
0: You're waking up with Big D and Bubba. Listen to the Love Chat.
3: Well, I was in for...
2: You were so close.
3: It was like stumbling right before the finish line.
4: Okay, guys, I think this is a wrap. We can cut this off now.
3: Well, listen, Cookie Monster, we appreciate it. I think we'll call you kind of deal.
0: That's done very well. You got my phone number, BR549, you know.
1: Actually, hey. It's 161.
3: Oh, yeah, we have caller ID now. Anyway. All right.
1: Now. You act like it's a new thing. We've had it forever. All right. Hey, thank you, man. Take care. Bye-bye.
0: You're welcome.
3: Say bye.
0: Have a good day.

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1: So I found this list of, it's like hundreds of jobs, and it's split off between men and women occupations.

0: it's like, or how many, what's the percentage of women are in this occupation and men, blah, blah, blah. It was kind of your normal ones. What do you guys think the number one occupation for men is? At 99.2% of the workforce is male.
1: Construction.
0: Nope. Really? Mechanics.
1: Oh.
0: Wow. Construction's number
1: two. By the way, if
0: or
1: you,
0: carpenter, actually.
1: If you are looking to start a business, especially if you're a lady mechanic, start a shop where it's all lady mechanics. And you want to talk about somewhere that ladies would go to? Flock to. Like, you know, because they would trust you.
0: Sure. What do you guys think is the number one female occupation, percentage-wise?
1: Not mechanic.
2: Teacher.
3: Nurse.
0: Nurse. Nurse at 97% But there are a couple that I was like, it jumped out to me. What do you think? Podiatrist. Now, a podiatrist is people who do feet or whatever.
1: No, that's dudes. That's a heavy...
2: Yeah, it feels like dudes.
1: Yeah, ladies don't want to be a foot doctor.
0: Wrong.
1: What?
0: 64% are women. 64% are women.
1: Wow.
0: 61% are veterinarians. Are women? Yeah. I always like to get where it gets... It's equal. You know, 50-50 to both. And it starts at the occupation of, here we are, at 50% on both sides. What do you think the, and it's a, I'll give you a hint. It's a prestigious job.
1: Like a professor?
0: It's up in that category.
1: Is it in education?
0: And it's not. And it's an equal men and women. Judges.
2: Oh, yeah. Okay.
0: Judges. Police officers, also very close now. Hmm. Getting close, 52% men. Hmm. These are police community support officers. Actually, not the same as being on the street. Yeah, police officers are 62% men.
1: Community support officer. I don't even know what that is.
0: Yeah, I know. I kind of, I don't know. Like maybe like, you know.
3: Could social worker.
1: Crisis.
0: Yeah, could be. Could be. But hey, whatever you're doing. Oh, real quick, farm workers. What do you think? 70% men or women?
1: Women.
0: Men.
1: What?
0: I don't know.
1: What?
0: Men.
1: Well, I thought you were trying to trick me. Days later.

0: with the Big D and Bubba before the show.
1: Carson, what's going on? Good morning.
2: Hey, do you guys have a funeral song picked out?
1: No.
3: No. We can't even have this conversation.
1: No, we can't even.
2: Okay, well.
1: No, you don't know where I'm going. You don't know where we're going.
2: Stop talking over me. I'm oppressed.
3: Okay, we're going. We're going to tell you something.
2: No, I'm
3: going to
2: tell you something.
3: We have a friend who had this conversation on the radio. On the radio. He had this conversation and died that weekend.
2: Okay, that's
3: so
2: fine.
3: So we will never have this conversation.
2: I'm not asking you for yours.
3: I am leaving the room.
2: Okay, bye.
3: Leaving the room.
1: The question is, no, I have not.
2: Okay, no, because a friend of mine was telling me the other day about, I picked out my song for my funeral, and he tells me what it is, and I go, it's an instrumental. Like, don't most people, when they do this, they want lyrics? And he was like, no, I just love this song so much. And I was like, instrumental?
1: Well, it's his thing. It's his song. He can do what you want.
2: I guess,
1: it can
2: but
1: be
2: is
1: spoken
2: it supposed
1: word.
2: To have more meaning?
1: Well, it is to him. He's the one. It's his funeral.
2: I mean, it was his funeral, but
1: it's his thing.
2: I just thought it was such a weird choice.
1: My favorite piece of music is an instrumental, too.
2: Really?
1: Doesn't have the lyrics.
2: What is it?
3: Don't say it.
2: Well, it's not a funeral song, Bubba.
1: It's my favorite piece. It's the opening music to To Kill a Mockingbird from the movie.
2: Wow,
1: that seems goofy.
2: No, it no, I feel that's very deep.
1: I feel like Schaefer's judging me over there. I saw that look.
3: I mean, I am.
1: it's up to him. He wants to do that.
2: No, I mean, it's
1: that.
2: Fine. It's his.
1: I get it. It's weird, kind of.
2: Yeah, like, they start playing that, and you go, you wait for the lyrics to kick in, man. I don't know. Like, oh, this is just it. So that cowbell really did it for you? I don't know, man.
0: The Big D and Bubba before the show. We'll be right back.
1: Hey, what's up? 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
1: I was reading this thing online. It's talking about if you've ever, for those who have performed autopsies, what's a weird story? And this guy gets on there and says, in my previous career, I was a U.S. Army CID agent, and every death investigation that required it.

0: prison for life for murder when all she had to do was wait a few months.
1: Wow.
0: Isn't that crazy? People, the stories were like, I can't get too far into it. I start getting like dark kind of like blah feeling.
2: Yeah.
0: Like when you see things like, do you remember Rotten, that website back in the day?
1: No.
2: Oh, yeah, Rotten.
0: You remember that?
2: Yeah.
0: Oh,
2: yeah.
0: Yeah. And it would be like people die, and I would just, it just put me in like faces of death times a thousand.
2: Yeah, there's a lot of those like snuff videos and things that they used to post.
0: Just awful. Just put you in a funk. Kind of like what I've done today.
1: Yeah, thanks for that.
0: Yeah, sorry about that. And even that, and then a crazy story, though.
2: It's really crazy. So basically, anybody, yeah, I mean, when it's your time, it's your time.
0: Mm-hmm.
2: So instead of actually taking it upon yourself and then going to prison, just wait them out.
0: That's
1: very final destination of yours.
0: It is.
1: It's going to happen.
0: Man,
1: it's going to happen.
0: If I get behind, if I'm on the road, a highway, and there's a truck with
1: logs. The logs.

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6: Woo-hoo! 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Now, Bob has told this story once a year for at least 5 years. And we can stop him, of course. But it's more fun to just smile and laugh and order another round. Great drinks,

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10: Sunny conditions again today. 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Now, Big Country News. Two road construction workers were killed in a crash this week in mid-Michigan. Ingham County authorities say it happened on northbound US 127 just south of Lansing, involving a passenger vehicle driven by a 24-year-old man from DeWitt who lost control and struck the construction workers. Both MDOT workers were from Mason and died at the scene. The driver was taken to the hospital and is listed in critical condition. Speed is believed to be a factor. Authorities say a thorough investigation will take time. Names are being withheld until satisfactory notifications of kin can be completed. In Grand Travers County, a 34-year-old Fife Lake man facing multiple charges after being found in possession of drugs and over $1,000 of stolen tools happened during a recent traffic stop in Garfield Township. Troopers say Tyler Summer was stopped on Marketplace Circle. Preliminary investigation indicated he was in possession of suspected heroin and Xanax, and the further investigation led to discovery of stolen tools from Home Depot. Passenger in the vehicle, a 43-year-old man from Manton, was arrested for an outstanding warrant. And last night in Detroit, the Tigers shut out the Angels 4-0. I'm Mike Grisdale.
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10: 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Sunny conditions again today.

0: Highs in the low to mid 70s. Mostly clear skies tonight, cool with a low 45. Tomorrow, sunny again, mid to upper 70s on Friday. And extended outlook for the upcoming weekend, sunny near 70 Saturday, sunny and low 70s on Sunday.
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Walker. I'm your announcer, David Angel. It's time to turn them up and wake up the world. 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
3: There ain't no good guy.
4: 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What a great throwback Thursday, dude.
2: Yes.

0: the what, 90s into the early 2000s?
1: Yeah. Nothing more.
2: Not the end. Billy the Kid was my jam.
0: Well, Billy the Kid, yeah.
2: Billy the Kid, yeah.
3: So Billy Dean is going to be our guest later on this morning. Hang tight for that.
4: Flag waving, hail raising, sons of America. This is a Big D and Bubba show.
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11: Sunshine continues today across the area. We'll have the complete forecast in just a few moments. Now, Big Country News. Michigan State University looking for a new president. Kevin Guskovitz leaving his post as president to become the 16th president of Clemson University. He'd been offered an amended contract earlier this week by the MSU Board of Trustees. Guskovitz has been with MSU for 2.5 years. The circus is coming to town in Sheboygan. Tonight, the All-American Circus is at the Sheboygan Ice Pavilion. Showtime is 7 o'clock. Other events coming up this weekend include the Native American Festival in St. Ignace, Friday night's Carole King tribute at the Sheboygan Opera House, Saturday's Summer of Color fun run and walk in Alpena, and the Gaylord Home Show at Treetops Resort Saturday and Sunday. Last night in Traverse City, Pitt Spitters won their home opener, beating the Rockford Rivets 9-4. I'm Mike Grisdale.
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0: Here is our forecast across big country. Sunny conditions again today, highs in the low to mid 70s. Mostly clear skies tonight, cool with a low 45. Tomorrow, sunny again, mid to upper 70s on Friday. And extended outlook for the upcoming weekend, sunny near 70 Saturday, sunny and low 70s on Sunday.
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0: Rebecca says, what fruit did Romeo and Juliet eat? Cantaloupe.
1: Thomas says, unsettling fact number 387. The number of people on the planet actually older than you will never increase.
0: Good point. Anna says, the older I get, the tighter the companies are putting these lids on jars. Jeez.
1: That is true. And Eric says, my wife wants to end our marriage because I make too many Star Wars jokes. Divorce is strong with this one. Divorce.
0: Divorce. I gotcha. All right, get a good tweet. Tag us. We'll see it.

0: from the Tractor Supply Studio for Life Out Here. Good morning. We're Big D and Bubba.
1: Hi there. Good morning.
2: Good morning.
1: Hi there.
2: I heard y'all talking about Bubba, him dating and everything.
0: Oh, yeah.
2: Oh, okay, well, I've been divorced since 2016, and I just turned 61 in November.
1: He's
2: and
1: a bit old
2: I've been
1: for
2: single
1: you.
2: Ever since.
0: Yeah, you're way too young for me.
1: Yeah, he likes him his age.
0: Yeah, I like 80 plus octogenarians. I'm on that website right now. Octogenarian love. It's Octolove.
2: I just wanted you to know it's okay to be single.
0: Yeah, I agree. It's actually okay.
2: It's pretty good. You don't have anybody to answer to.
0: That's right.
2: So I just wanted to tell him, keep going.
0: All right. Thank you.
1: Keep going, buddy.
2: All right.
0: I will. All right.
2: Bye-bye.
3: 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Business up front. 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
1: What's up, Bubba? Good morning.
0: You know what I've been watching on YouTube? Because I watch YouTube like TV. Like, I don't watch regular TV anymore. I just watch YouTube videos over and over.
1: Yep.
0: I am on some dude, Hacksman or something like that. And he does, like, home improvement projects. I've been watching this guy make stuff. And I'm the least handy human being you've ever met. But I don't know why, but I'm fascinated with watching him come up with solutions. Oh, here's how you do a fence, a privacy fence. Oh, here's how you build a fountain. Here's how you do a... Da, da, da, da.
1: I love all that stuff,
0: dude,
1: man.
0: I get lost in that for like... And I catch myself usually about 20 or 30 minutes into the video, because they're long videos, instructionals. About 20 to 30 minutes, I catch myself. I go, what am I doing? What am I doing? And I hurry up and I go find something else.
1: It's so much better than regular TV.
2: It's so satisfying, though, watching that, because that's what I watch on TikTok. I watch these two guys. Occasionally, they team up, but they also, separately, they'll either find free furniture, side of the road, Facebook Marketplace, or they'll go to a thrift store, get something for like $2, and then they sand it, they stain it, they strip it, but they're also repairing it.
0: They do all the stuff people were doing during the 2020 lockdowns.
2: Yeah, but then they sell it for crazy money. It's not furniture, but they just picked up a Geo tracker.
0: Do you think they're really selling that for crazy money, or is that just for the video?
2: Well, I don't...
0: Like, for the clicks.
2: I believed them because they said so.
0: They picked up a Geo tracker?
2: They found a Geo tracker.
0: I don't want to skip past that.
2: I know.
0: And I was like, those are so dopey.
2: So they're putting new, like, a cover on it. Like the top comes off, so yeah. A new canvas cover. Oh, I'm invested.
0: Do you remember
2: I want to see how this happens.
1: Kinda.
0: The Geo tracker was the Suzuki, not Sidekick. Yeah, it was the Sidekick. Because the Samurai was the one that was like kind of like the little mini G-Wagon. But the Sidekick was the one they ended up...
2: It feels very 90s. It's teal with pink paint on the side. And
0: two-door
2: I'm invested. That's a lot you're asking me. But I'm invested-ish in them, and I want to see how it pans out.
0: It's weird the stuff we end up following on YouTube.

0: in Choosin' Texas. It's Big D and Bubba. And if you think a ticket for not wearing your seatbelt's a big deal and the worst thing that could happen to you, you have no idea. Once you get in a crash, suddenly that ticket doesn't seem so bad. Click it. Don't risk it. This part of the show paid for by NHTSA.
1: Hey, Art Edmonds from ABC's Home for Good is on the hotline. What's up, Art? How are you, brother?
2: Good morning. Good afternoon. How are you, fellas?
1: Good morning. Good afternoon. I like you do it all.
0: Good morning. Good afternoon. You're kind of like the Truman Show.
1: Yeah, you do. You do it all.
2: You just never know where you're going to land.
0: Well,
2: right.
0: You know, people
2: realize that as soon as I said it.
0: Yeah, people are listening to us around the globe right now. So it is actually afternoon in England. So, you know, you just did something good for you did them a solid.
2: Well, you know what? My partner on Home for Good, our show director, is actually in England right now. So that would make perfect sense.
0: It's a small world. How about that?
2: It's a small world after all.
0: Art,
2: so thanks for allowing me to speak about the show, man. How are you guys?
0: We're doing really good, and this is such a great concept. It's a way to honor and help America's everyday heroes. You know, as a former volunteer firefighter, I saw guys go through a lot of emotional repair and downtime, and also the same thing with physical as well. So this show kind of addresses all of that and does some really good things for these heroes.
2: Well, first of all, thank you for your service as a volunteer firefighter. You know, giving back to the community is what Home for Good is all about. And speaking of firefighters, can you imagine being a firefighter as you were and having your house burn to the ground and lose all of your possessions? Fortunately, no one lost a life, but losing everything you own in a fire and being a firefighter, that's what happened to one of our recipients on Home for Good. And in their new home, we redesigned their kitchen, dining room, and living room area so their family could spend time together. They have young kids. So we're honoring the folks that, you know, in spite of personal tragedies and challenges in their life, get up every day, in many cases, put on a uniform and serve the public good.
0: Love that. I love that. And, you know, it's interesting because I love the idea of making these family spaces, because nowadays everybody's got their phones in their hands constantly and whatever. Having that time at the table with your phones in your hands.
1: All the difference.
0: It makes all the difference in the world. You actually get to know your family. It's crazy.
1: Yeah, it's nice.
2: Well, that's a great point. And all of the makeovers that we've done, for the most part, have addressed that, whether it's a backyard renovation where a police officer and a Marine Corps veteran can come home, leave all of the awful things that they see every day, and spend time with his wife and two kids in the backyard. In a screened-in area, not get assaulted by mosquitoes, and have a fire pit and a great place for the dogs to hang out, a place to decompress and spend time with the family. And, you know, the kitchen is the heart of the home, so we've done a number of kitchens on our show on our first season. And we honor just some incredible people that aren't necessarily in it as a job. We celebrate volunteers that serve at an animal rescue who are helping to get homeless dogs and cats off the streets and find them their forever home for good. So there's many layers to this show. We're telling these stories of triumph over tragedy. We're doing the great before and after, the big wow reveal, but we're also educating along the way through

0: our sponsor, Kidde, installing smoke and carbon monoxide protection in the home. So it's not only a beautiful space, it's better protected and safe as well.
1: And, love that. And it's good news. It's good news.
2: There's so much negative stuff out there. This is a great show. We need this.
1: Yeah, we do. It's called Home for Good. It's on ABC, Art Edmonds. Thank you, Art. We appreciate it and looking forward. And also, can you make them not quite so touching?
2: Because we don't want to cry.
1: I'm tired. I get my makeup set. It ruins my eye mascara.
2: Between you guys and 30 for 30, your whole ABC family makes us cry.
0: Yeah, how do you think I feel? I've got to be on camera and hold back the tears in many cases. In some cases, I don't.
2: Let it flow.
0: Emotional. Tear Art. Hugs and high five.
1: There you go. That's it. Let it go, Art. Art Edmonds from ABC's Home for Good. Check it out on ABC. Thank you, Art. Appreciate it, man. Have a good one.
0: Thanks, fellas.
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12: Sunny conditions again today. Complete forecast coming up. Now, Big Country News. Two road construction workers were killed in a crash this week in mid-Michigan. Ingham County authorities say it happened on northbound U.S. 127 just south of Lansing, involving a passenger vehicle driven by a 24-year-old man from DeWitt, who lost control and struck the construction workers. Both MDOT workers were from Mason and died at the scene. The driver was taken to the hospital and is listed in critical condition. Speed is believed to be a factor. Authorities say a thorough investigation will take time. Names are being withheld until satisfactory notifications of kin can be completed. In Grand Traverse County, a 34-year-old Fife Lake man facing multiple charges after being found in possession of drugs and over $1,000 of stolen tools happened during a recent traffic stop in Garfield Township. Troopers say Tyler Summer was stopped on Marketplace Circle. Preliminary investigation indicated he was in possession of suspected heroin and Xanax, and the further investigation led to discovery of stolen tools from Home Depot. Passenger in the vehicle, a 43-year-old man from Manton, was arrested for an outstanding warrant. And last night in Detroit, the Tigers shut out the Angels 4-0. I'm Mike Grisdale.
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12: Here is our forecast across Big Country. Sunny conditions again today, highs in the low to mid 70s. Mostly clear skies tonight, cool with a low 45. Tomorrow, sunny again, mid to upper 70s on Friday. And extended outlook for the upcoming weekend, sunny near 70 Saturday, sunny and low 70s on Sunday.
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1: Bubba says he has a world premiere of a brand new song.
0: Yeah, it's a brand new take on a song. Well, let me go back. It's an old school take on a song that I'm going to play now. See if you guys can pick up on what this is.
1: What is this?
2: Is it Shoes in Texas?
1: No, yeah, it is.
0: Yes.
2: Okay.
0: But it's done in bardcore, like in the 1200s.
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4: Sunshine continues today across the area. We'll have the complete forecast in just a few moments. Now, Big Country News. Michigan State University looking for a new president. Kevin Guskovitz leaving his post as president to become the 16th president of Clemson University. He'd been offered an amended contract earlier this week by the MSU Board of Trustees. Guskovitz has been with MSU for 2.5 years. The circus is coming to town in Sheboygan. Tonight, the All-American Circus is at the Sheboygan Ice Pavilion. Showtime is 7 o'clock. Other events coming up this weekend include the Native American Festival in St. Ignace, Friday night's Carole King tribute at the Sheboygan Opera House, Saturday's Summer of Color fun run and walk in Alpena, and the Gaylord Home Show at Treetops Resort Saturday and Sunday. Last night in Traverse City, Pitt Spitters won their home opener, beating the Rockford Rivets 9-4. I'm Mike Grisdale. 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Community people you know. Here is our forecast across Big Country. Sunny conditions again today, highs in the low to mid 70s. Mostly clear skies tonight, cool with a low 45. Tomorrow, sunny again, mid to upper 70s on Friday. And extended outlook for the upcoming weekend, sunny near 70 Saturday, sunny and low 70s on Sunday.
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0: Chris Stapleton, White Horse. Thanks for having us on. We're Big D and Bubba.
1: Bubba, did you watch the new Star Wars movie yet? Yeah? No?
0: I want to say no.
1: But you did?
0: But I watched The Mandalorian and Grogu. I don't know, man. Because Carson's going to go see it, tonight or tomorrow?
2: Yeah.
0: I don't want to talk ill about it
2: than
0: I already have. Because
2: she's
0: going
2: to see Pedro Pascal. And Baby Yoda. Like,
0: he shows his face literally 12 seconds of the whole movie.
2: Wait, what?
0: And it's a 2-hour movie.
2: Hold on. I'm going to pay like $20 and I get 12 seconds of that?
0: Yes. And it's in poor lighting. He's a captor of the Hutts.
2: I am rethinking my life choices right now. Bang for my buck, that is not producing.
0: I will give you my full-on Mandalorian and Grogu review for anybody who's considering watching it. As a Star Wars fan, they do a lot of stuff for fan service. They do a lot of things where you go, oh, that's cool. Like some of the toys that they made back in the day that were never in some of the movies, they used in this movie. And things like that, you go, oh, that's cool. But otherwise, it felt like watching somebody play GTA 5. You know, it's just nothing but side quests, and the plot just kind of lumbers along.
1: Well, sounds like they took the TV series and kind of tried to make a movie out of it.
0: I told Carson that. I said it feels like a season of The Mandalorian that they decided to chop into one movie.
1: And I'll tell you something. As a guy who, I'm not a big Star Wars guy, I love The Mandalorian series.
0: Hey, man, I'll tell you. I was an hour and 10 minutes into the movie, and I reached out to Carson. I'm like, I'm thinking about turning this off.
2: Of course, my first question, you seen Pedro's face yet, though?
0: And I told her, no. No,
2: because it shows up. He was very honest about that.
0: At 1 hour, 12 minutes is when you're going to see Pedro.
2: You sent me the screenshot, honestly. Yeah. I can save my $20 and just look at that.
1: That's right. There you go.
0: You know how it is. When something feels long, it isn't because it's long, it's because it's not interesting.
1: Yeah.

0: Country Feels. 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
1: Big D and Bubba sound alike. Challenge. Comparing songs played side by side.
2: So it is Luke Combs. All right. Days Like These.
0: All right.
2: By the way, this is from a text. Thank you, by the way. I forget who you were, but you know who
0: if
2: you are.
0: If you send us a text, just include your name at the end.
2: Oh, they did, Bob. I
0: forgot. Okay. So this song? What part of this song?
2: The beginning, I think it was.
0: And what else?
2: Millionaire. Stapleton. Oh, geez, yeah, of course.
0: Yeah. It's just that acoustic thing.
2: It's also
0: thing.
2: A guitar.
0: Yeah.
2: I got kind of frothed up there.
0: Okay, so it's that da-da-da. That's the part.
2: Yeah, that's it. Boom, boom. There are, and people don't believe it when we tell them, artists have insurance policies on this kind of stuff.
0: Yeah.
2: So if there is, because you just, there's so many songs. Think about all the different melodies that you could come up with. And think about all the people who also come up with melodies. It's going to be, you can't help it.
0: There's only so many songs. If you're doing it in the key of G, I mean, that scale is pretty defined.
2: Yeah. And also there are like researched and tested chords, progressions, the way the song starts that work. And so people want to do those.
0: If you want to go down a crazy little rabbit hole, you can do songs in the same or songs that use the same chords. And you can put that on YouTube and you'll be amazed. Oh, I mean, going from Beethoven to Britney Spears.
2: Yeah, to the Beastie Boys or whatever. It goes back and forth. And anyway, yeah, they do have insurance policies just in case there is some sort of a lawsuit.
0: By the way, again, that's a good catch, though, because if you're not paying attention.
2: Yeah, how many times you're like,
3: yeah, same song. Yeah.

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1: I was all but 22, I think, at the time. I'd been out on the road, lonely at night, and it'd been a while.

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Well, she walked right up to me, handed me a beer, gave me a look like, let's get out of here. And that's when I realized that she was every cowboy's dream come true.

0: Tractor Supply Studio for life out here. It's Big D and Bubba.
1: Hey, Carson, what's up? Good morning.
2: Good morning. We've all gotten the spam phone calls and the text messages that you know are phishing. Have you guys gotten the video calls yet?
0: No.
2: Oh, it started with me yesterday. That my phone just started, like, buzzing. My watch is going off. That Publishers Clearinghouse, 88.
0: You might already be a winner.
2: At gmail.com is trying to video call me. And when I tell you, I freaked out. I don't know why this was different than a caller than it's video, and I've never seen it before.
1: Oh, you thought you won or something?
0: Hi, this is Doug McMahon. I'm calling from the
2: grave. No, I knew it was a scam, but I'm going, like, it was just the, wait, why are they video calling me? So I went in, and I hit block and report spam. I just got another one, but this was some dude named Mike. And it's got a profile picture attached to it. Because if you ever use Google Meet, they'll give you that kind of stuff. Mm-hmm. And I just... What list am I suddenly on?
0: I was going to say, are they getting that from your, like, Zoom list or history or something like that?
2: It's through Google. It's through, I guess, Google Meet, Google Calls. So I went into settings and I limited it. I restricted it to only known contacts, whether it's my contact list or my email account. But is this a new thing? Like, I immediately sent it to my parents.
0: I get a ton of this stuff, but it goes straight into my calendar.
2: No, this was so video.
1: If you answer it, is it a person there? Is it an AI video?
2: I didn't answer it because I was very afraid to. So I'll have to figure out.
3: I imagine that's your job and that's what you do.
0: Well, yeah. If you answer it, doesn't that just automatically tell them that you're a live number?
2: That's my fear. Or an email address that has... Because I think a lot of us have a different email account. Like, I've got one that's strictly for couponing. So that's kind of almost spamish. But they're using my main email account. And that's terrifying. Because what list did I get on that they think they're going to be able to get me to answer? Yeah. What are they going to say? I don't know. What happens if I do answer? I don't think they can get anything on my phone. But I don't know enough. I am technologically backwards.
0: I've gone the same kind of thing dealing with this calendar issue. I can't. If I turn it off, I won't get any calendar invitations from work.
2: Yeah.
0: So I have no choice but to let these stupid spammy things land in my calendar.
2: Can you? I was able to go into settings and say it was only known.
0: Can't.
2: Okay.
0: Oh, you know what? I didn't try that.
2: See, give that a shot. See if it's only known contacts. Well,
1: Lord help them if they try and video call my dad. He'll answer. He'll tell them all about Jesus. He'll tell them some jokes about the Bible. Oh, yeah.

0: Bubba. 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I'm chasing that neon
1: rainbow. It's not a lot of... I'm trying to think of a concert this big. I don't think I can. The one more for the road, Alan Jackson, the final concert.
0: Well, I think because usually whenever there's something this big, it's posthumous. It's after they've already passed.
1: Yeah, good point.
0: And Alan is just stepping away.
2: It's also usually a festival that it's an weekend encompassing that this is a concert. This, you know, one more for the road, last call.
1: So they added
0: so you figure, 2 hours on stage, I'm guessing?
2: Yeah, it's got to be closer to four with this lineup because now you've just added Lainey Wilson and George Strait. Like, King George is coming in for this.
0: I knew George was going to do it. I knew it. I was like, he has to, because they did Murder on Music Row.
2: They sure did.
0: Yeah, so I'm like, oh, yeah, they've got to be doing something together.
1: So the lineup so far is Eric Church, Luke Combs, Luke Bryan, Riley, Cody, Miranda, Jake Owen, nice. Fun Party, Thomas Rhett, George Strait, Carrie, Lainey, Leon Womack.
2: Little Big Town.
1: Little Big Town, yeah. So it is... obviously, it's kind of you're right. It's usually these are festivals. Never going to see this.
2: This is the CMA Fest lineup.
0: I was going to say, this is even bigger than that because when you're talking about one show, one night, one stage, it's bigger than any of the award shows have been for the last several years. This is literally everybody.
2: This is the biggest thing. I can't think of its equal. You're right.
0: In country music, I think maybe... whenever George Jones passed away was kind of the last time we had something this star-studded.
2: Wow.
0: And to be able to do this while Alan is still with us and to celebrate his life actually with him there, I think is cool. I mean, this is the country equivalent of what they did for Ozzy.
2: Hmm.
0: Yeah. I mean, before Ozzy passed, we had Ozzy up on stage and everybody went and sang and saluted him and kind of paid tribute and all that.
2: Is our version of that. Absolutely.
1: It's definitely a trip, kind of a destination. Nashville Nissan Stadium, Alan Jackson, and everyone. And that's also not including people who are just going to, I'm sure they have somebody that's like...
0: there's going to be surprises.
1: I can't think of anyone who's
0: there's
1: bigger.
0: There's going to be surprises. Who's
2: bigger than Dunn? Not bigger than George, but is that a name you could add in, right?
0: Will, and for a matter of absolute fact, there will be people that just show up. They call the day of and go, hey, I'm in town, I'm coming.
2: Do you have a Tim? Do you have a Kenny?
1: Exactly.
0: There's going to be a lot of that.
1: Anyway, June 27th.
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0: Gilbert. And Bottoms Up with Big D and Bubba.
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1: Well, as we're celebrating America's 250th, let's see how well we know America.
0: America!
1: What?
0: Those who know, know.
1: If you know, you know. Which U.S. president was a licensed bartender?
0: Teddy Roosevelt.
1: No.
0: Oh. Harry Truman.
1: No.
2: Woodrow Wilson.
1: Abraham Pierce. Lincoln. Abraham Lincoln.
3: What?
1: Who was the first president to live in the White House?
3: Adams?
1: John Adams,
0: yeah,
1: right.
0: John
1: George
0: Adams.
1: Washington never lived in it. What state was first to ratify the U.S. Constitution?
0: Abraham Lincoln.
3: South Carolina?
1: Delaware. That's why it's called the first state.
3: Oh, well. My bad.
1: What are the first 10 amendments to the Constitution called?
3: Bill of Rights.
1: Hey, good job, guys. Who was the principal author of the Declaration of Independence?
3: Thomas Jefferson.
0: James Madison.
1: Thomas Jefferson.
3: He's on the quarter.
0: I knew that.
1: Largest U.S. state by land area.
3: Wait, Alaska. Largest
0: by, yeah, Alaska.
1: That's right. Smallest by land area.
3: Delaware. Rhode Island.
1: Rhode Island.
0: I meant Rhode Island. I said Delaware.
1: What U.S.
0: on my mind.
1: Which U.S. state is the only one that commercially grows coffee beans?
3: Hawaii.
0: Yeah.
1: Right.
0: Yeah, yeah.
1: Which American city did jazz music originate from?

0: 42.
1: That's right. 1947. What is the oldest continuously inhabited city in the United States? Wait. What is the oldest continuously inhabited city in the United
2: States? St. Augustine, Florida.
1: Good job. Yeah. Wow. Impressed by you guys. You want some more?
3: Yes.
1: Too bad. I don't have any more. But maybe tomorrow. I can

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4: Sunny conditions again today. Complete forecast coming up. Now, Big Country News. Two road construction workers were killed in a crash this week in mid-Michigan. Ingham County authorities say it happened on northbound U.S. 127 just south of Lansing, involving a passenger vehicle driven by a 24-year-old man from DeWitt who lost control and struck the construction workers. Both MDOT workers were from Mason and died at the scene. The driver was taken to the hospital and is listed in critical condition. Speed is believed to be a factor. Authorities say a thorough investigation will take time. Names are being withheld until satisfactory notifications of kin can be completed. In Grand Traverse County, a 34-year-old Fife Lake man facing multiple charges after being found in possession of drugs and over $1,000 of stolen tools happened during a recent traffic stop in Garfield Township. Troopers say Tyler Summer was stopped on Marketplace Circle. Preliminary investigation indicated he was in possession of suspected heroin and Xanax. And the further investigation led to discovery of stolen tools from Home Depot. Passenger in the vehicle, a 43-year-old man from Manton, was arrested for an outstanding warrant. And last night in Detroit, the Tigers shut out the Angels 4-0. I'm Mike Grisdale.
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4: Here is our forecast across Big Country. Sunny conditions again today, highs in the low to mid-70s. Mostly clear skies tonight, cool with a low 45. Tomorrow, sunny again, mid to upper 70s on Friday. And extended outlook for the upcoming weekend, sunny near 70 Saturday, sunny and low 70s on Sunday.
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1: What are you wigging out now, Bubba?
0: The Ozempic and all the stuff is made out of Gila Monster juice.
1: Oh.
0: Did you know that?
1: What, is no. that a real animal?
0: It's Gila Monster is like, it's like a giant lizard.
1: Oh,
0: and,
1: yeah.
0: It looks kind of like
1: a slobbery.
0: Like a monitor lizard. Yeah, it's kind of slobbery and all that.
1: Yeah.
0: So apparently they don't eat for months sometimes. They might go weeks and months without eating. And the reason they do it is because they have all these venom-derived peptides inside their bodies. And that's kind of where the whole GLP-1 thing came from, is that they're like, oh, well, let's use this Gila Monster juice and let's reverse engineer.
1: I love how Bubba takes it and completely dumbs it down into something that's barely recognizable.
0: What would you call it then? Gila Monster juice is perfect. But I was thinking, I'm like, why don't
2: they said it paved the way. They said the Gila Monster, that they discovered the superpower of the Gila Monster, and we have wrangled it so I can be thin.
1: We're squeezing the juice out of that sucker. Like,
0: why don't we go find those things?
1: A smoothie.
0: Why don't we do the thing that allows, like, because my dad lost a bunch of fingers, like, in high school and shop class. Why don't we figure out what kind of squirrel juice they will make that
2: also,
0: work?
2: Also, it's a lab-engineered compound. We're not actually killing the little reptiles.
1: Oh, dang.
2: Sorry about that.
0: So they're just borrowing it from...
2: No,
0: oh, it's lab done.
2: They synthesized.
1: Again, this is what I'm going back to. Bubba,
0: so it's
1: taking
0: not even
1: it going,
0: real Gila juice.
1: Bubba really thinks
2: that
1: we're squeezing the...
2: Yeah, I know. I'm getting the false stuff. I was already off-brand.
0: It's like Monsters, Inc. They're just... They have a whole room full of Gila monsters.
1: Imagine it, Bubba.
0: They're going and going... Rah! And they screech.
2: Wow.
0: Sorry.
1: Yeah, Bubba. Dr. Bubba.
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2: Sunshine continues today across the area. We'll have the complete forecast in just a few moments. Now, big country news. Michigan State University looking for a new president. Kevin Guskovitz leaving his post as president to become the 16th president of Clemson University. He'd been offered an amended contract earlier this week by the MSU Board of Trustees. Guskovitz has been with MSU for 2.5 years. The circus is coming to town in Sheboygan. Tonight, the All-American Circus is at the Sheboygan Ice Pavilion. Showtime is 7 o'clock. Other events coming up this weekend include the Native American Festival in St. Ignace, Friday night's Carole King tribute at the Sheboygan Opera House, Saturday's Summer of Color fun run and walk in Alpena, and the Gaylord Home Show at Treetops Resort Saturday and Sunday. Last night in Traverse City, Pitt Spitters won their home opener, beating the Rockford Rivets 9-4. I'm Mike Grisdale.
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2: Here is our forecast across Big Country. Sunny conditions again today, highs in the low to mid 70s. Mostly clear skies tonight, cool with a low 45. Tomorrow, sunny again, mid to upper 70s on Friday. And extended outlook for the upcoming weekend, sunny near 70 Saturday, sunny and low 70s on Sunday.
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0: 3, 2, 1. 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
1: Hi, Big D. Hi, Bubba.
2: Aww. Hey.
1: What? My baby brother wants to say hi. Say hi, Big D. Hi, Bubba.
0: And how old is your baby brother?
1: He's 7 months.
0: Wow, and he's already saying hi, Big D, and hi, Bubba.
2: That's
0: wow.
2: That's impressive.
0: Smart kid.
2: Yeah. Do you play, do you play any instruments?
1: My littlest fan is,
0: I have no idea what's going on. Do you?
2: Mass chaos.
0: All right. Well, hey, look, have a wonderful day, and y'all drive safe. I hope hope you're not actually driving.
2: Her brother is.
0: Oh, okay.
2: He does.
0: 7 months old.
2: 7 months old. He's doing it all.
0: Okay. All right. Love you guys.
2: Okay,
0: take
2: bye.
0: Care. Bye.
1: Bye.
2: All right. Coming up, Throwback Thursday, Billy Dean next.

0: drunk and I don't want to go home with Big D and Bubba.
1: Billy Dean is joining us. It's always good to see Billy. Billy looks like every neighbor in a Hallmark movie that helps you, pulls up in a truck and says, "Well, let me need some help with that."
0: You would be a good guest on Virgin River too.
1: Have you ever watched that?
2: I have not.
1: Yeah, you got a full head of hair. You get your silver fox in it, dude.
0: Kind of MacGyver.
1: You got a guitar.
2: I swear to God, this happened yesterday, 2 days ago. We were sitting at the bar, and this girl said, "Hey," she was drunk. "Hey, you look like Peter Fonda. Are you Peter Fonda?" I said, "I don't think he's still alive."
1: I'm MacGyver. Yeah, you got anything needs fixing? Got a guitar? Like you pull up in like an old red pickup truck, a Ford pickup truck, you know, with the side one that has the wheel.
3: Side steps?
1: And he's got a guitar and he's delivering Christmas trees.
2: Mm-hmm. Yep.
1: You've got a new thing coming out, man. You got this it's a 7-song EP, which is kind of redoing some of your great songs. Like,
2: I know.
1: We Just Disagree, Billy the Kid, Only the Wind.
2: People are going to be pissed off.
1: Why?
2: Because I redid them way different, man. But some, you'll like some and you'll probably hate some.
1: Oh, Billy, don't screw this up. No. Did you really?
0: Our childhood.
2: No. Well, it was really a way to try to get everybody maybe to listen to the old catalog, but really get them kind of re-engaged, because I got some of the best new songs I've ever written.
1: So you have all these hits back in the day, and you're like, "Hey, I got new stuff too." It's a fight with artists, because you're like, "Hey, it's not just I'm not just somewhere in my broken heart. I'm also a new song that I have." Because you're always creating, but people also like to hear. It's nostalgic.
0: It's like good.
1: I love James Taylor, but I don't care about his new stuff.
2: That's right.
1: I love his old stuff.
2: And let me tell you, I played the original versions out live. I play the original versions of these songs, but there were songs that, you know, like If There Hadn't Been You, that
1: give us a little bit of
2: you want that?
1: There you go.
2: Oh, let me give you a little bit. So If There Hadn't Been You was always kind of it was like almost like too pretty. The original version, obviously it worked, but I always felt like it needed a little groove, like a little more, like kind of like a little swagger, like

0: you know, a little bit groovy like that, right?
1: I thought you screwed it up. Okay, that's
0: fine.
1: Did
0: I not screw it up?
1: No, that's good.
2: Okay, there's almost a little Steve Warner swagger to that, too. Like, there's a little that...
1: A little Yacht Rocky?
0: It is, totally. It's totally that. It's totally kind of Yacht
2: Rock. If it hadn't been you, done by Toto.
0: That would not have worked.
1: All right, Billy Dean's with us, so come back. We'll play some more. I want to hear some more kind of little, like what you did, little pieces of...
0: I will.
1: All right, we'll do that.

0: Big D and Bubba. That's Morgan Wallen. 20 cigarettes.
1: Billy Dean in the studio with us. Billy has got a new project. If you love, like, you know, Only Here for a Little While and Somewhere Broken Heart, We Just Disagree, Billy the Kid. So give us another example of the song.
0: Billy's version.
2: All right, I'm not even going to tell you the title of this. Just see if you can pick
1: identify
2: up on
1: the song. This is one of the
2: classics. Today I stood singing songs and saying amen, and saying goodbye to an old friend seemed so young.

made me stop and think. What's the hurry and why the running? I don't like what I'm becoming. I'm gonna change my style.

0: while.
1: I like this whole thing, man.
0: You digging that?
2: So what brought on these reinterpretations? Because it's a total different feel.
3: It is a total different feel. Brian, great, brilliant idea, really, a manager, and I'm not saying that just because he's here, but he said...
1: He's here and he's a loser.
3: He said, man, can you reimagine some of your songs? I'm like, what in the hell is reimagine? Yeah. It was a challenge, though, and I like a good challenge. I printed all the lyrics out, and I set the lyrics down on the table. These lyrics I've been singing for 30 years, right? Back

0: 35 years. And I have my guitar like this, and I'm looking at Only Here for a Little While, and I'm just sitting here reading the lyric. And I'm reading the lyric, not hearing the melody in my head. I'm just blocked out. Just like literature sitting here. And as I'm reading, you know, I'm reading the lyric, and I'm going, today I stood singing a song. And I'm like, and I'm just playing these chords like subconsciously. I'm like, oh, well, there's a reimagined version of it right there, you know? And so that's how it started. I kind of looked at these songs as if I was a songwriter and someone was a lyricist, and they brought these lyrics in, and I was challenged to put the music to
1: it. You did an Elton John to Bernie Taupin.
0: I did.
1: Yeah, that's exactly what you did.
0: But threading the needle, because, you know, I got to keep the choruses like they were, you know. If it hadn't been you, Only Here.
1: Mm-hmm. It has to be singable for the fans.
0: Yeah.
2: Right.
0: You can't like completely annihilate, you know, right?
2: I think it's a really good destructured kind of.
1: Deconstruction?
2: Whatever.
0: Yeah.
1: And reconstruction?
0: I was thinking some of these kids that's never heard the old versions, they might like that kind of spoken version of Only Here for a Little While, because it makes that lyric land. You know, oh, you're only here for a little while. When I play it in concert, the original, yo, gonna hold who needs, is a real happy man what he's been. But man, it's a kind of a, you know, it's a kind of a heavy lyric, you know. They I stood singing song.
1: Yeah.
0: So the lyric, you know, I think that would probably will be the one that people might be a little disappointed if they're not.
2: I don't think anybody's
0: going
2: to be disappointed. This is like a masterclass in like songwriting and production and performance. If you're an artist, man, I hope you're paying close attention. Billy Dean is our guest. We'll come back. We'll talk more with our friend Billy.

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1: Billy Dean with us. Got a new EP that I strongly recommend. Kind of looking back. It's actually called Looking Back. Looking Back. And the project takes, there's seven songs, all the Billy Dean songs that you know and love, but I keep going back to Yacht Rocky. They're kind of. It's like you're sitting on the beach and.
2: That's right.
1: By the way, I love.
0: But I also think it's interesting
1: videos.
0: Because the way you reimagined everything, it really puts the emphasis on the lyrics.
2: Man, thank you, Sean. Thank you for saying that, man.
1: You call him Sean.
2: I'm sorry. Let me do that. I'm sorry.
0: You're good. It's fine. It's no secret.
1: the internet loves to know what our real names
2: let
1: are.
2: Let me redo that.
1: I love that.
0: No, you're good.
2: Thank you for noticing that on the lyric because. That was the whole point. That was the whole point because me and Glenn Campbell, we did a version of.
0: Oh, I'm sorry. Did you hear that name drop?
1: I heard that. Yeah. I didn't know what that was.
2: Did I?
1: Yeah, it was a name drop.
0: Jesus. Glenn Campbell and I.
1: Sorry, I was with Abraham Lincoln, and here we were.
2: I am aging myself.
1: Maybe we shouldn't go to this play, sir.
2: Oh, look at it. You remember that song, Galveston? You know, it was a real upbeat.
1: Yeah, I heard of that song. Yes, we have, Bill. Thank you.
2: Galveston, oh, Galveston. Right. Yep. But it's about a soldier. And Jimmy Webb, the guy that wrote it, his version, he did it real slow. Galveston, oh, Galveston. So we're at this ACM event. I had offered up a Manuel jacket for this charity auction, and Glenn Campbell bought it. And they said, why don't you guys do a song? So I was already on stage, and I started playing Jimmy Webb's version of Galveston. And I started singing it like that, and Glenn just joined me. And when we got done with it, he goes, man, he said, I think I'm gonna start doing it like that. I said, well, that's Jimmy's version. I said, have you not heard 10 Easy Pieces, Jimmy Webb's version of Galveston? He said, no, I hadn't heard it. Because you get the impact of the story. It puts you in the foxhole with the guy. If you look at that lyric, it's about a soldier who's dreaming of getting home and drying the eyes of the tears of his girl before something happens to him. You know,
1: right.
2: That's all he wants. That's what gets him home. And that all goes by so fast with... You just don't get that with that version.
1: You're right. I never realized that.
2: You know,
1: what is it? Is Wichita Lineman about a Wichita lineman?
2: It is.
1: Okay.
2: It is.
0: Oh my God. With 8 billion weird chord changes and
2: no doubt.
0: That's the craziest
1: so,
0: song.
1: So, you know, We Just Disagree is one of those songs that, I mean, it was through the roof.
0: Your version was kind of a very true to the original version.
2: It was, and you know, we just lost Dave Mason, man. Yeah. You know, the guy that had the original version of this back in the 70s.
0: Are you about to play it?
2: Yeah, man.
0: So, I'm sorry to interrupt your Dave Mason story.

0: going to be smoking some meat on my back patio. You're going to be listening to this, having a drink, enjoying this project.
1: That Man. Song, by the way, really fits the mood of America right now.
2: It is. You know, we're divided, man.
1: I think we need to revisit that song.
2: I'm with you, man.
1: I mean,
2: there ain't no good guy, no bad guy. We're just disagree.
0: Yeah. That's right. It's called Looking Back is from Billy Dean. It's the new EP. Man, go get it. It's so good.
2: There's
0: seven songs. If you like that, you're going to love all the whole thing. Again, it's called Looking Back from Billy Dean.
2: Can I say congratulations for all the nominations, you guys? Aren't you all up for the personality and all that going on this year?
0: I don't know. I think so.
2: No, you are. No, really. Is it Hall of Fame?
0: Yeah.

0: dude.
1: Yeah.
2: It's already been announced and we're not going in.
1: It's the weight.
0: No, you should already be in. No. You should already be in.
1: It's the Weight Watchers Hall of Fame. And so we're trying to get into
3: it. Hey, like I said before, Nashville is hard on the living, but it speaks well of the dead, man. He might have to be gone before we ever get there.
1: Oh, geez, I keep eating the way I am. It's going to be here forever. Billy Dean, everyone. Again, it's called Looking Back.
4: Congrats to Big D and Bubba. Once again, voted best.
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1: On fire.
0: It's Throwback Thursday. Thanks again to Billy Dean for hanging out with us. 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
2: All right, man. I know we all talk about how our phones listen to us. I was talking the other day about remembering, okay, you remember we'd be in the studio and we had our phones, our cell phones, and in our headphones we could hear that, you know what I'm talking about? It's like this interference whenever a phone, it was about to ring, and you knew your phone was about to ring.
0: Yeah, if I put my phone down in one spot of the control panel here.
2: It doesn't do it anymore. It doesn't do it anymore.
0: Sometimes it does. Okay, catch it.
2: Okay, well, no one else thinks it does. Anyway, so I was talking about it, and what pops up on my TikTok is this. It says it's 2008, and your phone is about to ring. Listen to this.

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7: Sunny conditions again today. Complete forecast coming up. Now, big country news. Two road construction workers were killed in a crash this week in mid-Michigan. Ingham County authorities say it happened on northbound US 127 just south of Lansing, involving a passenger vehicle driven by a 24-year-old man from DeWitt, who lost control and struck the construction workers. Both MDOT workers were from Mason and died at the scene. The driver was taken to the hospital and is listed in critical condition. Speed is believed to be a factor. Authorities say a thorough investigation will take time. Names are being withheld until satisfactory notifications of kin can be completed. In Grand Traverse County, a 34-year-old Fife Lake man facing multiple charges after being found in possession of drugs and over $1,000 of stolen tools happened during a recent traffic stop in Garfield Township. Troopers say Tyler Summer was stopped on Marketplace Circle. Preliminary investigation indicated he was in possession of suspected heroin and Xanax, and the further investigation led to discovery of stolen tools from Home Depot. Passenger in the vehicle, a 43-year-old man from Manton, was arrested for an outstanding warrant. And last night in Detroit, the Tigers shut out the Angels 4-0. I'm Mike Grisdale.
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7: Here is our forecast across big country. Sunny conditions again today, highs in the low to mid-70s. Mostly clear skies tonight, cool with a low 45. Tomorrow, sunny again, mid to upper 70s on Friday. And extended outlook for the upcoming weekend, sunny near 70 Saturday, sunny and low 70s on Sunday.
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It's Riley Green with Big D and Bubba. 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

0: Rebecca says, what fruit did Romeo and Juliet eat? Cantaloupe.
1: Thomas says, unsettling fact number 387. The number of people on the planet actually older than you will never increase.
0: Good point. Anna says, the older I get, the tighter the companies are putting these lids on jars. Jeez.
1: That is true. And Eric says, my wife wants to end our marriage because I make too many Star Wars jokes. Divorce is strong with this one. Divorce.
0: Divorce. Yeah. I gotcha. All right, get a good tweet. Tag us. We'll see it. Ah, Big D and Bubba.
2: Tweet, tweet. 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
4: And that's today's Big D and Bubba tasty tweets. 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
1: So we talked about how blue-collar jobs are like, it's
0: the best, man.
1: It is getting a little busy. It's getting a little packed in the blue-collar field.
0: Which is good, though.
1: It is good. We need to be making more things. My old son, he has a degree in computer coding. And then, guess what? AI hit. Yay! And it's been rough. Hard to find a job for him. He finally has. But the big job now is for what your daughter's in, nursing.
0: Yeah.
1: It's the big one right now.
0: And I worry that that's going to get taken over. I've seen Star Wars. It's all robots in the medical stuff.
1: Okay. Wow.
0: No, I'm just saying. I mean, that sadly. I know,
2: you were so impassioned, and then the brick wall.
0: Robots are stepping into everything.
1: I get it. But you're still going to have nurses, and more and more is, you know.
0: And thank God for the nurses.
2: Yeah. I saw the number one safest job from AI is phlebotomist. People that take your blood. Yep.
1: Wow.
2: Yeah. Mm-hmm.
1: Yeah.
0: It's also the safest person from Big D because he will never see one. He's not going to let them stick a needle in him.
1: Dude, I get so weird. I start...
0: Big guy, one little needle, freak out.
1: Yeah, I told the one lady, I saw the needle. That's a problem, man. If I see the needle, I start get jibber-jabbery. And I asked one phlebotomist. I saw the needle, and I go, oof. I go, do you collect coins at all? She was like, what? I was like, I don't know what I'm saying right now.

0: That's Ty Myers, Ends of the Earth with Big D and Bubba, coming to you from the Tractor Supply Studio for Life Out Here.
1: Okay, so this is dumb, but I don't understand pergolas. What's the point of those?
0: I don't know either.
1: It's
0: I don't know
1: baffling
0: either.
1: To me.
0: They're the dumbest thing.
1: What dumbest?
2: I think I know what they are, but I'm not sure. Please explain to the class.
0: It looks like a separate shelter next to your house.
2: Okay.
0: Except it doesn't have a roof.
1: It's it has got the beams that go across, but there's no roof. So, like,
0: there's nothing to cause shade. There's nothing to protect from the elements.
2: That's the thing people hang their fancy lights on.
0: Yes.
2: Maybe in the backyard. Okay.
0: Yes. Yeah, I have somebody ask if they wanted to sell me a pergola because of my hot tub.
2: What?
0: And I'm like, why would I need something to cover the hot tub? I like to sit in there and look at the
2: It doesn't even cover it.
0: Right.
2: It's just...
0: Right.
2: So we just put up sticks?
0: Yes. Decorative sticks.
1: It's...
2: I don't understand this at all. You're right. What is this?
1: I don't know.
2: How much? And these are not cheap, I don't think.
1: Oh, no.
2: No.
1: Oh. No. That wood is so expensive.
2: Yeah.
1: And then they got to put it up there and, you know, you got to have it done. And I was...
2: Yeah, what is the purpose?
1: And here's
2: what
1: the
2: are
1: other
2: we
1: thing?
2: Doing?
1: No one talks about it.
2: You're
0: Why
2: right.
0: Why do pergolas have no roof?
1: No one talks about
0: pergolas
1: it.
0: Pergolas are intentionally designed without roofs to provide an open-air experience that bridges the gap between indoors and outdoors.
2: What?
0: That's the dumbest thing ever. But it's unrestricted airflow. Without a solid roof, trapped heat can escape and allow breezes to flow through.
2: It's unrestricted airflow. Yeah. Yes, because it sticks.
0: Yeah, you know, if you don't put a pergola up, you're going to have even more unrestricted airflow because you're not going to have sticks in the way.
2: Because there's not really walls.
0: The only thing I could think it would be good for would be like for a trellis. Like if you're
1: like
0: doing something for climbing vines.
2: Okay, like sure.
0: Roses.
1: Yeah, that's a...
0: It makes an outdoor feel without being outdoors.
1: I just feel that's a conversation that we as a country need to have at some point.
3: You can buy pergola shade things. It's basically like a big rug or big thing of fabric that you just kind of drape over it.
2: I don't think that's a pergola anymore.
0: Just put a tarp up. I mean, so they have pergola
2: tarps. Or I'll just go inside.
1: Anyway, good morning, everyone.

0: we had a great hang with Billy Dean today for Throwback Thursday. If you missed the interview, go and check our YouTube channel. Matter of fact, all of our socials, got it posted all over the place, at Big D and Bubba.
1: So, the lineup for the Great American State Fair is announced. This is the celebrating 250 years of America, and it's going to be on the National Mall, and then every week they have, like, different performers.
0: Okay.
1: And people are losing their minds because it's an unusual lineup. You know, we're going to start off with everyone's American favorite, Vanilla Ice.
0: Queen and David Bowie.

0: karaoke music and the one he did from Teenage Mutant Ninja Turtles 2.
1: Well, okay. What was the one where he was in the video on the motorcycle doing wheelies? That was the Teenage Mutant Ninja Turtles okay. one, I think.
2: Martina McBride. This is probably just because of this song, Independence Day.
1: Which has nothing to do with the 4th of July.
2: No, it does not. It's domestic abuse.
1: Is it Milli Vanilli?
2: It's Milli.
0: There's one. I
1: really mean that. Well, so, the other one committed suicide.
0: Yes, yes. Yeah. So we have also not American, right? Aren't they?
2: Yeah, no, they're not. But hey,
0: but it's
2: melting pot, Carson.
0: It's fine.
2: Why don't you stop being a hater?
1: We're celebrating
2: what is
1: America. Washington was not American.
2: That's right.
0: Well, you're right.
1: Okay.
2: So it's going to be one of the Milli Vanillis. And he's
1: Milli or Vanilli, we don't
0: Rob
1: know.
0: Rob or Fab?
1: Was it Rob or Fabrice?
0: I don't know.
2: Girl, you know it's true.
1: I heard him doing some, is this the cutting crew?
2: It's a different mix.
1: That's a terrible remix.
2: And then you've got...
1: like we're in the club. Poison?
0: Well Brett Michaels.
2: So it's...
0: Brett's not splitting this cash four ways.
2: No, he is not.
1: Apparently he's been doing that for a while.
2: The Commodores. Yeah. Okay.
1: So what is the divisive thing? I mean, this is actually a
2: because people think it's a terrible lineup.
1: Dude, Young MC's gonna be there.
2: I knew Bubba.
0: Will he just play this six times?
2: Just over.
1: Probably.
2: One more time.
1: You know, we did a show. I was still working in hip hop radio back then. Whenever this song was like a thing, and we had a show with him, and he did this song, and people went crazy.
0: Well, yeah.
1: But it was like a festival thing, so he only had to come up and do like three songs.
2: Now, here's my thing. Listen, hate on it if you want. I get it. But, you know, we could also do this. If you really want to get
1: House of Pain
2: going,
1: be there?
2: Just have them come out and just do one song.
1: Oh, no, no. Boom, shalak, boom. Man.
2: Dude, no one knows what you're talking about.
1: I know. House of Pain fans do.
2: Or how about... Can't touch this.
1: Is Hammer going to be there, too?
2: No, but he should be.
0: You know what? Who is, though? I mean, you have totally slept on CNC Music Factory.
2: Oh, everybody dance now.
0: Yeah, like that's... Oh, they actually got some pretty solid jams.
1: Well, they had everybody...
0: So I know we're celebrating America's 250th. This lineup looks more like about America's 220th. But that's okay. We're about 30 years. It's all right.
3: Flag waving, hail raising, sons of America. This is a Big D and Bubba show.

0: Jason Aldean. Don't tell on me.
1: Don't sell me.
0: 1-800-667-8686.
2: It's a burger day. There's all kinds of deals going on. Burger King is doing a... you get a free hamburger with purchase of $3 or more. Also, the big one I thought was Steak and Shake. If you walk in with any kind of American red, white, and blue, a hat or a pin, a shirt, it's got the flag on it, they give you a free double cheeseburger.
3: Yeah, that is pretty substantial.
2: That's not a cheap promotion.
4: Mm-mm. Yeah.
2: But there's a lot of places that are doing burger deals for national.
3: Even Buffalo Wild Wings.
2: Are they really?
3: Yeah, I saw that they were on the list. Basically, though, everybody, it looks like you need to download an app.
4: Yeah.
3: So make sure you have the app.
4: I'm seeing app right now, looking at all the stuff.
3: I mean, make sure you've got that locked and loaded.
4: I will tell you this, man. The free hamburger is not the big takeaway from the Burger King thing. I mean, if you have the app and you do your little deal, I mean, BOGO Original Chicken Sandwich is kind of the best one.
2: I didn't know Buffalo Wild Wings did burgers.
3: Oh, yeah. I didn't either.
4: Yeah, they used to do one. It was called the Big Jack Daddy or something like that. And it was Jack Daniel's barbecue sauce or whatever. It was good.
3: You know, it's also National Brisket Day.
4: Is it really?
3: Mm-hmm.
2: Well, you guys going to screw it up.
3: I just put it out there for you, D.
4: Ain't nothing better than milk and briskets.
2: Get your brisket going. Yeah, so anyway, they'll talk. There's a lot of stuff. So I would just go in anywhere. Your favorite burger place and go, hey, man, I'm just here for the burger deal.
4: What's your deal today?
2: Yeah, they won't know. 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You guys give them free burgers if I do a handstand. 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
4: Again, just for the record, get whatever places you go to, whether it's Burger King or Wendy's or Taco Bell or Pizza Hut or anything, they all have apps. 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They know where you are all the time. 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
3: 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Garrett's paying like 6 cents on the dollar for his fast food.
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Driven up and down the coast a few times, London, Paris, paradise. 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

0: Our buddy Phil Vassar is having a birthday today. We always like being the first one to call Phil every year to be the first one to tell him happy birthday. Remember, artists sleep in. 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
1: I love that.
0: I don't know how Phil almost died like three times.
2: Telephone number 6.
0: Hey, dude, it's Big D and Bubba telling you happy birthday, and we're glad you're alive.
3: Happy birthday!
0: Okay, bye.
3: Phil Vassar!
0: You get into the Phil Vassar catalog. Just another day in paradise. There are so many songs that either he wrote or did, and you're like, oh, wow, I didn't know that's... He did that? Yeah. Oh,

0: Happy birthday, Phil Vassar.
1: Hey, tomorrow morning, newcomer Alana Springsteen is going to be with us. Not related to Bruce. Don't ask. But she's going to be joining us in the studio tomorrow.
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It'll sit right here on this land, and you could leave town a rich man. 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

0: He must be a spokesman for Busch Light now. On my Facebook feed, I've been seeing that picture a lot. And I don't know if that means the algorithm thinks I'm a big fan of Riley Green or Busch Light. I mean, it's true either way. How you doing? Steve jumping in here now for the next couple of hours. You and me and great country music on the way. The likes of Ella Langley and Luke Combs will have chances for you to win today. That sounder to register for Justin Moore tickets. We'll have our Big Money Secret Sound coming up in just a bit as well with Citizens National Bank. Keep this big set of music rolling with Luke Bryan. 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

0: Luke Combs and Love You Anyway on Big Country 102.9. Well, I hope you get a chance to come out and join us this weekend. We're going to be heading to Gaylord Treetops Resort and their big home and boat show happening this weekend. There's going to be all sorts of cool stuff out at Treetops. For the house, indoor and outdoor projects, they're going to represent just about anything you could have on your wish list out there. 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It's all happening in the same place, Saturday 11 to 4, Sunday from 12 to 4. 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

So I've kind of reached the age where I can forget what I'm doing when I'm doing it. And I don't know if it's an age thing or if it's just kind of a scatterbrain thing on my behalf. But have you ever gone to the grocery store, maybe even for one specific item, and just completely blanked on what it was? A national shopping habit study shows the top things that people forget when they go to the grocery store. Toilet paper.

to the grocery store, toilet paper, bread, and dish soap. Nearly 62% of shoppers say they only remember after they've already left the store and in many cases gotten home. Is there anything much more frustrating than that? Great music rolls here. What do you think? Zach Bryan and Casey Musgraves? It's Big Country 102.9.

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0: Working our way into a pretty busy weekend with lots of things going on. Post Malone there with Morgan Wall, and I had some help. It's Steve on duty with you, and I invite you out to come have some fun with NASCAR Steve. He's going to be hanging out at Odawa Casino in Petoskey on Saturday. It's time to rock the lot. Doors will open at 3. Music gets started at 4 o'clock, and there's all sorts of cool stuff. Ty Parkin and the Old Souls, Waylon Hannell, Austin Williams. 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

It looks like we're getting into a great stretch of weather as we head towards the weekend today. Lots of sunshine. We'll have highs in the 60s and 70s. Clear skies tonight back down in the 40s. And sailing through the weekend, pretty much more of the same. Lots of sunshine, temps in the 60s and 70s across the region. Take us wherever you go with great country music. It's Chris Young now. 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

0: What if I told you there's a festival where the only workout is lifting a donut to your face?
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0: Well, we're inching closer to one of the real fun events coming up this summer, the Donut and Beer Festival coming up at Turtle Creek Stadium on June 13th. 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

Big Country 102.9, Ms. Miranda with Kerosene. It's Steve here with you as we roll it into the 11 o'clock hour. Have your next chance to play our Big Money Secret Sound with Citizens National Bank coming up. Got another rollover jackpot that's starting to get sizable. So keep your ears peeled for your next chance to hear that sound, identify that sound, and maybe claim some of that money for yourself. Great music on the way. Tim McGraw, Cole Swindell, and now it's Vincent Mason. Wish you well. It's Big Country 102.9.

0: Glad to grab your advance tickets yet for the Summer Starts Here concert. It's going to be here before you know it. June 20th, the first official weekend of summer. The Jerkin Depot in Alanson. It's Walker Montgomery with special guest Isaac Harper and Cammie Nix. 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

Took that song to number one in 2004 with help from Michigan's own Uncle Cracker. It's Kenny Chesney, When the Sun Goes Down, here on Big Country 102.9 as we wander our way through another great set of music. Still to come, Morgan Wallen. Down the line, Cody Johnson. Right now, it's Nate Smith, Whiskey on You. 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
4: Time for a news update. In Grand Travers County, a 34-year-old Fife Lake man facing multiple charges after being found in possession of drugs and over $1,000 of stolen tools happened during a recent traffic stop in Garfield Township. State police pulled over Tyler Summer on Marketplace Circle. Preliminary investigation indicated he was in possession of suspected heroin and Xanax. Further investigation led to the discovery of stolen tools from Home Depot. A passenger in the vehicle, a 43-year-old man from Manton, was arrested for an outstanding warrant. A large volume of cocaine has landed six people behind bars in Charlevoix County. They've been charged with a criminal enterprise that may have been running a pipeline of cocaine to northern Michigan through Puerto Rico. Testimony at a court hearing revealed around 20 shipments of varying sizes were delivered to the Charlevoix post office and then dispersed across the region. Charlevoix County Sheriff's Office says the investigation continues, but they don't anticipate any more arrests. In the Eastern UP, three subjects found in possession of meth and crack cocaine following a traffic stop early Tuesday morning in Chippewa County. The Sheriff's Office and Sioux Tribal Police stopped a suspect vehicle after an ongoing narcotics investigation through Trident, a regional narcotics team. Two of the three subjects in the vehicle were arraigned, including 60-year-old Patricia Hurt of Dafter and 23-year-old Dawson Rolf Ripley of the Sioux. A third subject in the vehicle was not charged. The circus is coming to town in Sheboygan. Tonight, it's the All-American Circus at the Sheboygan Ice Pavilion, showtime 7 o'clock. Other events coming up this weekend include the Native American Festival in St. Ignace, Friday night's Carole King tribute at the Sheboygan Opera House, and the Gaylord Home Show, Saturday and Sunday at Treetops Resort. Last night in Detroit, the Tigers shut out the Angels 4-0. Rubber game of the series this afternoon at Comerica Park. And

0: Last night in Traverse City, Pitt Spitters won their home opener, beating Rockford 9-4. I'm Mike Grisdale.
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Got a lot of good stuff lined up already. Great set of music rolls with Lee Bryce. Love Like Crazy on Big Country 102.9. They called him.

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0: Blake Shelton and the Pistol Annies with Boys Round Here. Referencing the Dougie in there, do people still do the Dougie? I mean, not in Kentucky. So Steve here with you and your Takeout Tunes on a Thursday. Don't forget, there's going to be big fun coming up for the 100th annual National Cherry Festival this year. Live music, including Chase Matthew and Lauren Elena. That show is going to be July 6th at the Pepsi Bayside Main Stage. You can join in the fun. 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
1: 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Something we can play for you. 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We'll do our darndest to get it up and on the air. 877-244-1029. 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
0: Well, look who it is. Last call, I thought I'd get. How's your mama? How you been? Girl, it's been too long.

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Justin Moore is coming back to Traverse City Friday night, July 10th.

with special guest Easton Corbin. Yeah, gonna buy her a drink, no time to think. 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That's Justin Moore and Easton Corbin on the Pepsi Bayside Music Stage at the National Cherry Festival. 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

0: I could only assume she's enjoying life as a newlywed. What's it been? 2-3 weeks since she got hitched to Duck Hodges? Lainey Wilson there. 4x4 by you. And she has been added to a growing list of luminaries that's going to be a part of the final farewell Alan Jackson Last Call concert. It was announced that she, along with George Strait, going to be a part of that event at the Nissan Stadium in Nashville. That show's coming up quick. June 27th is when it is. I'd love to go to that. More great country on the way. By request, around the bend, well, we'll hear from Justin Moore. He's on the way. It's Big Country 102.9.
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0: That song was the third of four consecutive number ones that came off their debut album, Brand New Man, Brooks and Dunn. 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
1: We

Yeah, big congratulations going out to Zach Brown and his now new wife, Kendra Scott. The couple tied the knot at a private ceremony May 25th at a luxury resort in Greece, surrounded by close family and friends. The wedding comes a little less than a year after they announced their engagement in July of 2025. Roll it into the 1 o'clock hour and great country music.

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0: All right. What's the sound?
1: Oh, I have two guesses. I'm going to go with a bowling ball return.
0: Great guess, but that's wrong. Thanks for playing.
1: Thank you.
0: We're going to throw another $25 into the jackpot. Your next chance to guess will happen between 3 and 4 this afternoon. 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

Well, I better tidy the place up a little bit. Chris Young's on the way. I'm coming over on Big Country 102.9. Well, ladies, I got the results of a recent survey that talked about the things that women want most in 2026. We'll run that down coming up and see if you agree. Keep a great set of music rolling now. It's Morgan Wallen, and I'm the problem on Big Country 102.9.

0: I told you there's a festival where the only workout is lifting a donut to your face?
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0: Get ready. 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

0: Gojo in the fall on Big Country 102.9. While this doesn't seem like too much of an ask, but a recent lifestyle poll of women revealed something kind of universal. Despite different ages, income levels, and lifestyles, women everywhere seem to want the exact same three things in 2026. More sleep, more time alone, and more meals they didn't have to cook. According to the survey, the average woman says she's only running on about 63% battery most of the time. And that number drops significantly when she's got to cook and clean and, well, stay up with work duties and other chores. So maybe, you know, pitch in a little extra, guys, and help those gals get more sleep, more time alone, and maybe you should cook a meal from time to time. We'll take care of this. I got great music coming up. How about Miss Ella? She's next on Big Country 102.9.
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He's playing Mount Pleasant in July. Tickets are on sale now. They have Tucker Wetmore on the bill as well. Jordan Davis right there. Turn this truck around, riding us into the 2 o'clock hour, our final and finest to share. We got it loaded down with great music. On the way, the likes of John Party and Luke Combs. Morgan Wallen around the bend. Sugarland now with Baby Girl. 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

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Justin Moore is coming back to Traverse City Friday night, July 10th.

with special guest Easton Corbin. Yeah, gonna buy her a drink, no time to think. 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That's Justin Moore and Easton Corbin on the Pepsi Bayside Music Stage at the National Cherry Festival. 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

0: on my boots here at Big Country 102.9. It's Steve Radden with you. And you know, every time I go to our website and I click on the link for the Big Pet Project, I wish I had a bigger house, a bigger yard, and more money so I could adopt all of these great pets. 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The link is right there on the scroll at the top of the page. And this week, Milo is the Big Pet Project's Big Pet of the Week, looking for a forever home. He's up there along with Moose and Hula and, well, so many other ones looking to make that connection. You can go to the website and check it out. Our Big Pet Project, thanks to the Isabel Valley Animal Shelter, Northern Michigan Animal Rescue Network, and the good folks at Bishop Auto Group in Sheboygan, Rogers City, and Clare.
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I know a lot of folks are looking forward to June 13th, the Donut and Beer Festival at Turtle Creek Stadium. Whiskey Friends, a tribute to that man, going to be part of the entertainment. The genuine article there, Morgan Wallen, don't we, here on Big Country 102.9. And if you need information and a link to tickets for the Big Donut and Beer Festival, of course you're going to find that right there on the front page of our website. 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We're winding through another great set of music. How about the Eli Young Band? It's Crazy Girl. 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

0: That song was included on the deluxe edition of his Leather album, along with Carrie Underwood. Cody Johnson right there, and I'm Gonna Love You on Big Country 102.9. Working through it on a Thursday together, and if you like the weather today, you're going to love it for the rest of the week. Looks like very minimal chances for any precipitation, lots of sunshine, and temperatures hovering around in the 60s and 70s. I'll take it, man. Great country music. That'll help you through any weather. Billy Currington now. Good directions. 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

0: Whoop, Alana Springsteen is going to be in the studio performing for you.
1: Yeah, newcomer is going to get a... introduce you to her. Plus, oh, don't forget today, get you a burger. There's free burgers all over the place.
0: Yeah, yeah.
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0: Luke Combs on Big Country 102.9. It's Forever After All. Wrapping up a great set of music and just about going to do it for me as well. Steve with one foot out the door, but your friend and mine, Mr. Greg Fletcher, is coming in here next. And he always takes good care of you. Got you for the rest of the afternoon up into the evening. 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Next thing you know, it's going to be Friday. I told you this week was going to fly by quickly. We'll get together again tomorrow. Before I cut out of here, just the one thing I always like to ask of you. 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Do always watch out for that other guy, though, because he's probably not watching out for you. Until the next time, Steve saying so long for just a while here at Big Country 102.9.
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1: 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Well, coming up later on this hour, we're going to be checking out something new on the horizon today. Chase Wright will be doing a new song for us, so we'll have a chance to check that out together. And of course, you can let me know if you like it or not with a call or a text to 877-244-1029, brought to you by Kuwaitan Casinos, your key to winning and fun. And we'll have another chance for you to guess the big money secret sound from Citizens National Bank in about 10 minutes.

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0: It's always on 5 in Margaritaville, come to think of it.
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0: You've been there, haven't you?
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A little chilly to get those toes in the water just yet, but we got a nice stretch of sunshine. Mid-60s today, 45 for the low tonight, 70 tomorrow, and a sunny weekend, 63 Saturday, 65 on Sunday. 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

0: Vincent Mason, Wish You Well on Big Country 102.9. Tomorrow, we've got another First Responder Friday coming up. 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
0: Today on the horizon, it's Chase Wright with his song Chasing Shadows. Chase says he isn't chasing a breakout moment. 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The Indiana native has emerged as one of Nashville's most dynamic modern country voices. 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
2: Time for a news update. In Grand Travers County, a 34-year-old Fife Lake man facing multiple charges after being found in possession of drugs and over $1,000 of stolen tools happened during a recent traffic stop in Garfield Township. State police pulled over Tyler Summer on Marketplace Circle. Preliminary investigation indicated he was in possession of suspected heroin and Xanax. Further investigation led to the discovery of stolen tools from Home Depot. A passenger in the vehicle, a 43-year-old man from Manton, was arrested for an outstanding warrant. A large volume of cocaine has landed six people behind bars in Charlevoix County. They've been charged with a criminal enterprise that may have been running a pipeline of cocaine to northern Michigan through Puerto Rico. Testimony at a court hearing revealed around 20 shipments of varying sizes were delivered to the Charlevoix post office and then dispersed across the region. Charlevoix County Sheriff's Office says the investigation continues, but they don't anticipate any more arrests. In the Eastern UP, three subjects found in possession of meth and crack cocaine following a traffic stop early Tuesday morning in Chippewa County. The Sheriff's Office and Sioux Tribal Police stopped a suspect vehicle after an ongoing narcotics investigation through Trident, a regional narcotics team. Two of the three subjects in the vehicle were arraigned, including 60-year-old Patricia Hurt of Dafter and 23-year-old Dawson Rolf Ripley of the Sioux. A third subject in the vehicle was not charged. The circus is coming to town in Sheboygan. Tonight, it's the All-American Circus at the Sheboygan Ice Pavilion, showtime 7 o'clock. Other events coming up this weekend include the Native American Festival in St. Ignace, Friday night's Carole King tribute at the Sheboygan Opera House, and the Gaylord Home Show, Saturday and Sunday at Treetops Resort. Last night in Detroit, the Tigers shut out the Angels 4-0. Rubber game of the series this afternoon at Comerica Park. And last night in Traverse City, Pitt Spitters won their home opener, beating Rockford 9-4. I'm Mike Grisdale.
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Get ready. 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

0: John Michael Montgomery on Big Country 102.9. Well, we got a full day of fun for you on Saturday. Join us at Odawa Casino in Petoskey for Rock the Lot. 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Our own NASCAR Steve will be there as well, hanging out with you from 3 until 8. 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
7: 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Hold tight, Ian.

0: take the cops seriously over there. 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The hats are like this tall. How do they fit in the squad cars with hats that big? Quick, Nargilis, getting away. Oh. Well, screw it, we'll have a beer.
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0: Carly Pearce and Riley Green. If I don't leave, I'm going to stay on Big Country 102.9. Well, what could be better? Great country, good food, good fun for the entire family. We're going to be kicking off summer. Summer starts here, concert June 20th at Durkin Depot in Lanson with Walker Montgomery, Isaac Harper, and Cammy Nix. Gates at 3, and the live music starts at around 3:30. They'll also have a cash bar set up for you. Tickets are $25 in advance or $30 the day of.
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Luke Bryan, someone else calling you, baby, on Big Country 102.9. Well, fortunately, a nice stretch of sunshine. We'll hang on to that through the weekend. It'll get down to about 45 tonight, back up near 70 tomorrow. And then for the weekend, 63 Saturday, 65 on Sunday. Here's Jason Aldean, Don't Tell on Me, on Big Country 102.9.

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0: 4-year-old Fife Lake man facing multiple charges after being found in possession of drugs and over $1,000 of stolen tools. Happened during a recent traffic stop in Garfield Township. State police pulled over Tyler Summer on Marketplace Circle. Preliminary investigation indicated he was in possession of suspected heroin and Xanax. Further investigation led to the discovery of stolen tools from Home Depot. A passenger in the vehicle, a 43-year-old man from Manton, was arrested for an outstanding warrant. A large volume of cocaine has landed 6 people behind bars in Charlevoix County. They've been charged with a criminal enterprise that may have been running a pipeline of cocaine to northern Michigan through Puerto Rico. Testimony at a court hearing revealed around 20 shipments of varying sizes were delivered to the Charlevoix post office and then dispersed across the region. Charlevoix County Sheriff's Office says the investigation continues, but they don't anticipate any more arrests. In the Eastern UP, 3 subjects found in possession of meth and crack cocaine following a traffic stop early Tuesday morning in Chippewa County. The Sheriff's Office and Sioux Tribal Police stopped a suspect vehicle after an ongoing narcotics investigation through Trident, a regional narcotics team. 2 of the 3 subjects in the vehicle were arraigned, including 60-year-old Patricia Hurt of Dafter and 23-year-old Dawson Rolf Ripley of the Sioux. A 3rd subject in the vehicle was not charged. The circus is coming to town in Sheboygan. Tonight, it's the All-American Circus at the Sheboygan Ice Pavilion, showtime 7 o'clock. Other events coming up this weekend include the Native American Festival in St. Ignace, Friday night's Carole King tribute at the Sheboygan Opera House, and the Gaylord Home Show, Saturday and Sunday at Treetops Resort. Last night in Detroit, the Tigers shut out the Angels 4-0. Rubber game of the series this afternoon at Comerica Park. And last night in Traverse City, Pitt Spitters won their home opener, beating Rockford 9-4. I'm Mike Grisdale.
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0: 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Time to get another guess at that big money secret sound with Citizens National Bank. 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Hi, who's this?
1: This is Miss Tina.
0: Miss Tina, $750 now sitting in that jackpot, just itching to be given away. What do you think the big money secret sound is?
1: Is it a bowling ball return?
0: Oh, no, it's not. In fact, that's the second time we've had that one, so make sure you check the previous guesses.
1: Okay.
0: Yep, always handy to check those guesses before you call. 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

George Strait, write this down on Big Country 102.9. 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We're going to be there Saturday from 11 to 1 with some Big Country

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Megan Maroney, Beautiful Things on Big Country 102.9 with Greg Fletcher. Got another First Responder Friday coming up tomorrow. We're going to be saluting someone who always goes above and beyond the call of duty. And, of course, we're always looking for people to salute. So if you know of somebody you'd like to nominate, just tell us what they do and what makes them special. 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

0: Ty Myers, Ends of the Earth on Big Country 102.9. Coming up this weekend, we'll be serving up another dose of inspiration for you. We can always use that Sunday morning, Rise Up Country. 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
1: 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Ty Parkin and the Old Souls hits the stage at 4, followed by

0: Dylan Hanel. Then Austin Williams plays till after sundown, and DJ Hotkeys spins and victories from 9 to close. 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

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Well, the forecast is going to be full of sunshine for quite a few days ahead. Clear tonight, 45. Sunny, 70 tomorrow. 63 for Saturday. And the mid-60s for Sunday. 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

0: Brett Young, in case you didn't know, on Big Country 102.9. Hope you can join us coming up June 13th, Turtle Creek Stadium in Traverse City. We're all gathering back for the Donuts and Beer Festival. 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

0: What if I told you there's a festival where the only workout is lifting a donut to your face?
1: Donuts!
0: Get ready. 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
2: They have a SpongeBob Bikini Bottom Bundle. They've got the FUN meal, the Patrick's meal, the Crab Craving Bundle, and all that kind of stuff. 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